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0: the top stories this hour, the family of Virginia Giuffre, who accused Andromat Bat in Windsor of sexual assault, say police in the UK have given them hope. Officers investigating the former prince are to consider possible allegations of sexual misconduct. He's always denied any wrongdoing. Wesley Bell's a Democrat on the US House Oversight Committee.
1: When I hear about investigations that are leading to potential justice being served, it is very encouraging. But what is very discouraging and very disappointing is the fact that this is not being done on our side of the pond.
0: Three boys' rape sentences are to be reviewed after complaints they're too lenient. They're all under 16 and avoided prison terms after attacks on two girls in Hampshire. Tulsi Gabbard has resigned as America's national intelligence chief, saying she needs to support her husband, who's been diagnosed with cancer. US President Donald Trump says she's done an incredible job. A man in his 70s has died after being hit by a lorry on Clapham High Street in South London. Paramedics and air ambulance were called just after 11 yesterday morning, but he was pronounced dead at the scene. Police have launched an investigation and are appealing for witnesses. To sport, in England manager Thomas Tuchel says it's important his players have clarity in terms of how he wants them to play at the World Cup. He's picked what he calls a balanced, committed and unselfish squad for the tournament in the United States, Mexico and Canada, which starts next month. Tuchel says they have to build a strong bond in the group.
2: It's about having the right understanding of your role, that you might even select it as a starter or not, but you push your friend, you push your teammate on the same position, you push from the bench, you create the right spirit that is needed to overcome the hurdles in a very, very difficult and long tournament.
0: And Pep Guardiola has told reporters Manchester City needs a new manager and new energy. After guiding the club to 20 trophies in 10 years, he's confirmed he'll leave at the end of the season. The North Stand at the Etihad will be named after him. From Sky News, I'm Stevie Shillinglaw.

sounds which matter. Footsteps upstairs. Arguing upstairs. Hang on. 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Oh, and real music. That matters too.

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0: top stories this hour. Police looking into allegations of misconduct in public office by Andrew Mountbatten Windsor are to consider allegations of possible sex crimes. Virginia Giuffre had accused the former prince of sexual assault. She died last year. Her sister-in-law Amanda Roberts has given her reaction from the US.
1: That is huge. It is more than what we're seeing here in this country. And it actually gives us hope. You know, and Virginia paved the way for that. If it wasn't for her courage and her bravery, we wouldn't be here.
0: Mr. Mountbatten Windsor has always denied all allegations against him. The sentences of three boys convicted of rape is to be reviewed following warnings they're too lenient. Two 15-year-old boys and a 14-year-old avoided a prison term after two girls were attacked in Hampshire in 2024 and 25. Donald Trump says his national intelligence chief has done an incredible job. Tulsi Gabbard's announced she's quitting the role to support her husband, who's been diagnosed with bone cancer. Parts of Britain could be hotter than Barbados as temperatures climb over the bank holiday weekend. 30 degrees Celsius is forecast in Greater London later, and an amber heat health alert is enforced across large parts of England. It's understood JD.com's considering buying online shopping platform The Very Group. They're thought to be weighing up a £2 billion bid. Liam Gallagher has thanked outgoing Manchester City manager Pep Guardiola for the good times, saying long live the king. The Oasis frontman is among the club's fans who are coming to terms with the end of his 10-year spell in charge, which brought 20 trophies. Guardiola will step down after tomorrow's final Premier League game of the season against Aston Villa.
2: 10 years is a lot of time, and I think the club needs new manager, new energy, with these incredible players that we have right now, and yeah, you start to write another chapter.
0: Former Chelsea boss Enzo Maresca is expected to replace him, and Judith Chalmers has died at the age of 90. She was best known for presenting TV travel show Wish You Were Here. From Sky News, I'm Stevie Shillinglaw.

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0: top stories this hour. The family of an accuser of Andrew Mountbatten Windsor say they've been given hope after police revealed that a look into potential sex crime allegations is part of their inquiry into possible misconduct in public office. The former prince has always denied all wrongdoing. Dal Babu's a former chief superintendent at the Met and thinks there's a long process ahead.
1: Ultimately, the police will be gathering the evidence. They're calling for more additional evidence and the Crown Prosecution Service will be making that decision. So there's a couple of separate independent organisations that will be involved. I wouldn't be surprised if this goes on for a couple of years.
0: The sentences given to three boys convicted of rape are to be reviewed over claims they're too lenient. The trio were spared jail following separate attacks on two girls in Hampshire. Tulsi Gabbard has resigned as America's national intelligence chief, saying she needs to support her husband with his cancer fight. Donald Trump says she's done an incredible job. Children are now more likely to live in a privately rented home in Britain than working-age adults. That's according to the Resolution Foundation, which found the number of under-18s in these properties has nearly tripled since 2000 to just over 3 million. Arsenal manager Mikel Arteta says Pep Guardiola will leave Manchester City, having revolutionised English football. The Catalans announced he'll end his 10-year spell in charge following Sunday's final Premier League game against Aston Villa and after winning 20 trophies. Arteta pipped his former boss to the title this season and he says Guardiola made him a better person.
2: I learned values with him that they're going to stick forever, and I think we need to give him the credit that is, he changed the Premier League, he changed the vision and the way people perceive the game in England. That's all down to him.
0: And Trent Alexander-Arnold, Phil Foden and Cole Palmer and Harry Maguire have all been left out of the England squad for the World Cup. Thomas Tuchel has named his 26-man group for the tournament in North America. Jed Spence, Ivan Toney and Dan Byrne are all surprise inclusions. From Sky News, I'm Stevie Shillinglaw.

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0: top stories this hour. Virginia Giuffre's family say a police investigation into Andrew Mountbatten Windsor over possible allegations of sexual misconduct has given them hope. She'd sued the former prince over claims of sexual abuse before her death, something he's always denied. Detectives want to speak to a woman claiming she was taken to his home in Windsor for sexual purposes. They're asking other potential victims to come forward. Virginia's sister-in-law, Amanda Roberts, acknowledges that might be hard.
1: We understand what it takes to come forward, but I would also say the world is listening in a way that it wasn't listening before. I think the survivor community is open and ready to offer that support.
0: The sentences of three boys convicted of rape is to be reviewed following warnings they're too lenient. Two 15-year-olds and a 14-year-old avoided a prison term after two girls were attacked in Hampshire in 2024 and 2025. Even warmer weather is forecast as the UK basks in a half-term heatwave. Yesterday was the hottest day of the year so far, but Greater London could see temperatures reach 30 degrees Celsius today. Met Office forecaster Alex Burkle says the heat's come unusually early.
2: We get warmer as we go through May, get closer to summer traditionally. There's still a week or so left of May, so the fact that we're seeing this exceptionally hot spell with more than a week of the month to go is quite exceptional indeed.
0: Donald Trump says his national intelligence chief has done an incredible job. Tulsi Gabbard's announced she's quitting the role to support her husband, who's been diagnosed with bone cancer. Pep Guardiola's told reporters Manchester City needs a new manager and new energy. After guiding the club to 20 trophies in 10 years, he's confirmed he'll leave at the end of the season. And ferry passengers are being warned of longer waits as they go through border checks at Dover. It follows disruption at the port yesterday during the first holiday season, with new EU rules requiring fingerprint and biometric scans in place. From Sky News, I'm Stevie Shillinglaw.

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0: The top stories this hour. Parts of Britain could be hotter than Barbados as temperatures climb over the bank holiday weekend. 30 degrees Celsius is forecast in Greater London. An amber heat health alert in force across the Midlands, East and South East England means it could be a struggle for older people as well as our pets. Children are now more likely to live in a privately rented home in Britain than working age adults. The Resolution Foundation's found the number of under 18s in these properties has nearly tripled since 2000 to just over 3 million children. The family of Virginia Dufresne say they have hope after it was revealed Andrew Mountbatten Windsor is being investigated over potential sex crimes. Thames Valley Police is understood to be looking into claims made by a woman that she was assaulted at Royal Lodge in 2010. He's always denied any wrongdoing. And ferry passengers are being warned of longer waits as they go through border checks at Dover. It follows disruption at the port yesterday during the first holiday season with new EU rules requiring fingerprint and biometric scans in place.
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0: Middlesbrough boss Kim Hellberg says the chaotic build-up to this afternoon's Championship playoff final makes his side the underdogs. Borough only learned they were heading to Wembley to face Hull City after Southampton were expelled for spying. Celtic interim boss Martin O'Neill aims to clinch a double in what could be his last match in charge. They faced Dunfermline in this afternoon's Scottish Cup final after pipping Hearts to the Premiership title last weekend. And Leeds are sitting on top of the Rugby League Super League table after hammering bottom side Huddersfield 52-0.
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0: Very warm and sunny, maybe some light rain in northwest England, Scotland and Northern Ireland. Cooler around the coasts. That's the latest. I'm Alex Hulse.

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0: 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It's like really important.
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0: The top stories this hour. We're being urged to keep our pets cool and avoid walking dogs in the afternoon as temperatures continue to climb over the bank holiday weekend. 30 degrees Celsius is forecast in parts of southeast England. It's expected to be hotter than Barbados and the Seychelles. The family of Virginia Giuffre said they've been given hope by a UK police investigation into Andrew Mountbatten Windsor over allegations of sexual misconduct. It's part of Thames Valley Police's inquiry into possible misconduct in public office. Andrew's always denied any wrongdoing. Donald Trump has once again defended the war in Iran, insisting that Tehran wants to, in his words, settle so badly. The US president made the comments last night in New York whilst delivering a speech on the economy. And Liverpool has become the first place in the world to hear Sir Paul McCartney's new album. Fans packed out the Jacaranda last night for a special event for the music legend's latest release, The Boys of Dungeon Lane. It's inspired by his early years growing up in the city. Hull aim to return to the Premier League for the first time since 2017 when they face Middlesbrough in this afternoon's Championship playoff final. City were due to take on Southampton, but they were kicked out after being found to have spied on various opponents. Borough's boss says he believes they're the underdogs going into the game. Liam Gallagher's thanked outgoing Man City manager Pep Guardiola for the good times. Pep's 10-year spell in charge has come to an end, in which he won 20 trophies. And George Russell will start on pole position for this evening's sprint race at the Canadian Grand Prix.
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0: Very warm and sunny, maybe some light rain in northwest England, Scotland and Northern Ireland. Cooler around the coasts. That's the latest. I'm Alex Hulse.

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0: The top stories this hour. It's going to be hotter than the Seychelles or Barbados in parts of the UK today. An amber heat health alert's in force across the Midlands, east and southeast of the country, which could mean the NHS is impacted. A memorial's taking place later for a woman whose body was found in the boot of a car 2 years ago. Harshita Brella's husband is charged with her murder. He's thought to have fled the country. Her family are in the UK to pressure police to do more to find her killer. Here's her sister, Sonia Dabas.
1: She's so sweet, she's so kind-hearted, and she's so good, and she's so humble, so innocent.
0: Donald Trump is again insisting Iran wants to settle the war with the US, in his words, so badly. The president's told an audience in New York that the conflict will be over soon. And ferry passengers heading to the continent from Dover are being warned of long queues. It's because of new EU rules which require fingerprint and biometric scans to be taken during border checks.
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0: Middlesbrough boss Kim Hellberg says the chaotic build-up to this afternoon's Championship playoff final makes his side the underdogs. Borough only learned they were heading to Wembley to face Hull City after Southampton were expelled for spying. Celtic interim boss Martin O'Neill aims to clinch a double in what could be his last match in charge. They faced Dunfermline in this afternoon's Scottish Cup final after pipping Hearts to the Premiership title last weekend. And Leeds are sitting on top of the Rugby League Super League table after hammering bottom side Huddersfield 52-0.
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0: Very warm and sunny, maybe some light rain in northwest England, Scotland and Northern Ireland. Cooler around the coasts. That's the latest. I'm Alex Hulse.

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0: Top stories this hour. The UK is expected to be hotter than the Seychelles and Barbados today. Temperatures in the south of England are expected to rise to 30 degrees Celsius. An amber heat health alert remains in place in the southeast, east of England and the Midlands. It's thought it could impact the NHS. We're being urged to stay out of the sun in the middle of the day. At least 90 people have died following a gas explosion at a coal mine in northern China. 247 people were on duty late last night when the blast happened in Shanxi province. Rescue efforts are underway. The family of Virginia Giuffre have welcomed the announcement of a police investigation into Andrew Mountbatten Windsor over allegations of sexual misconduct. She sued the former prince before her death last year. He's always denied wrongdoing. And Liverpool's become the first place in the world to hear Sir Paul McCartney's new album. Fans packed out the Jacaranda Club last night for a special event for the music legend's latest release, The Boys of Dungeon Lane. It's inspired by his early years in the city. Absolute Radio Sport. Hull aim to return to the Premier League for the first time since 2017 when they face Middlesbrough in this afternoon's Championship playoff final. City were due to take on Southampton, but they were kicked out after being found to have spied on various opponents. Borough's boss says he believes they're the underdogs going into the game. Liam Gallagher's thanked outgoing Man City manager Pep Guardiola for the good times. Pep's 10-year spell in charge has come to an end, in which he won 20 trophies. And George Russell will start on pole position for this evening's sprint race at the Canadian Grand Prix.
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0: Very warm and sunny, maybe some light rain in northwest England, Scotland and Northern Ireland. Cooler around the coasts. That's the latest. I'm Alex Hulse.
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1: John Richardson. Exciting, effervescent, effortlessly uplifting.
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3: Hello and welcome along to Absolute Radio. Happy Saturday. It's John Richardson here. It's a half-term Saturday, so we're off doing something fun and we will leave you with a highlights package. A best of, if you can believe such a thing exists. Producer Will can't, who just said to me off air, why don't you say something like, oh, it's a best of, how are we going to fill the full 3 hours? Ha ha ha. Rat bag. Anyway. Here are the two good bits over and over again.

0: Welcome along. It is John Richardson here once again with the... Do you know, I went to use the word inimitable then.
1: It's a bit early for that.
0: I thought it was. I was just going to say amazing, and then at the last minute, my brain went, say inimitable. And then another bit of my brain said, no, don't do that. Would you have liked inimitable?
1: Yeah, I would. It sounds great.
0: Does it just mean you can't do an impression of you?
1: Is that all it means? I don't know. I stick with amazing. It's pretty generic.
0: The amazing Kerry Godleman.
1: Thank you.
0: But then I said it. I didn't say it the way you're supposed to say it. The amazing.
1: Yeah,
0: as requested by Kerry Godleman. The amazing Kerry Godleman. If you didn't hear last week's show, I mean, what were you doing? But I think this sums up what we got up to last week.
1: Jeez!
0: No!
1: Is that me? Is that me?
0: It's not a clip from the new Wallace and Gromit movie.
1: That is odd, isn't it? When you don't... I don't know... I don't remember talking about cheese.
0: Don't you? It's pretty much all we talked about.
1: What? Oh, yeah, vegan cheese. All the vegan stuff.
0: I've been in an oxygen tent planning the first show for ages, and then you just kept banging on about your tomatoes. And then we got into a conversation about cheese and chutney.
1: Yes, yes, yes. I do.
0: You were going to bring me a tomato from your glot.
1: I've used them all.
0: No, you haven't.
1: Yes, I have. I've used all the red ones. There's loads of green ones.
0: You've gone from glot to zero.
1: Yeah, I've used them all.
0: That was deliberate, though.
1: I mean, I made soups. And soups.
0: But did you not at any point in the week think, oh, I promised one for John?
1: Yeah, I know, but I didn't think you'd want it. And then I've got to carry a tomato around. They're not easy to carry around.
0: How big are these tomatoes? You're not wheeling it in a wheelbarrow.
1: They're really big ones. I haven't got any for you. I'm really sorry. Plus, as well, I didn't want to invite your derision, so I didn't bring any tomatoes for you.
0: All right. Well, I was going to give you a jar of chutney, and I'm not going to now.
1: Oh,
0: no, you're not having it.
1: I'm sorry.
0: You didn't bring me a tomato. You're not having the chutney.
1: I will bring you a tomato.
0: It was a green tomato chutney from a posh shop as well.
1: Really?
0: Yeah, and now you're not having it.
1: You've upset someone else as well.
0: Oh, mate.
1: Yeah, we've had another message from someone you did annoy. You know how you told everyone that you stole Ken Bruce's name place from a Christmas party as a keepsake?
0: I did, yeah. I still got it.
1: Yeah, well, we got this message.
0: Oh, here we go.
2: Hello, John, it's Ken here. Lovely to know you're working in the same building. I hope you're not quite as light-fingered as you were when we had a previous meeting. I'm not so worried about the nameplate, but I think the hotel would rather like the cutlery back. I don't think you'll get much money for it, so just give it back. There's a good chap.
0: Oh, he's just the best in the business.
1: Yeah. See, he doesn't sound cross, does he?
0: He doesn't. My heart is pounding.
1: You look so happy.
0: I'm so excited.
1: You just got chastised by Ken Bruce.
0: I know, I'll take it.
1: And you'll take it. You're just over the moon with that.
0: Oh, right. Let's play some music while I make a list of my idols, and then I'm going to slag them off and imply I've stolen their stuff, and we'll see what voice notes we can acquire over the next few weeks.
1: What a project.

0: Good morning, it's John Richardson and Angela Barnes.
1: Good morning.
0: How are you?
1: I'm good. I sort of tried to have an early night.
0: Did you?
1: Yeah, it didn't work brilliantly, because when I know I've got to get up early, you know, you wake up every hour going, ah, I'm late.
0: Yeah.
1: But, yeah, I feel more refreshed than I usually do.
0: I had that at 4 a.m. I thought, do I check the clock and work out it's definitely 10 and I've overslept? And then I had the confidence to just think, I don't think I've slept past 6 a.m. even when I'm not working for about 10 years now. So I'd almost be proud of myself. If I ever miss this show because I'm still asleep, there'll be a bit of me that thinks, good, I'm glad I can sleep.
1: We won't try and phone you. We'll just carry on without you, John. We'll just let you have that sleep so you can enjoy
0: it. Well, that's it. I know you're here. You'd be absolutely fine. Well, you could do my job. You've got better opinions than me anyway. You've got more energy in the morning.
1: Then.
0: No, it's not. It's a bit tense, isn't it?
1: Yeah, straight in with, yeah, I could do that.
0: Now, this makes me slightly anxious. Last week, I was very specific in the same way I told you not to email in things that are itchy, and you did. I said not to email in...
1: You won't learn that lesson, will you,
0: ironic and cruel suggestions for potential gladiator names after we locked up fire last week in the literal police. Mike got in touch.
2: Hi, John, Angela and team. On last week's show, John asked people not to suggest gladiator names for him, as it would be humiliating. But we spared that task, as he chose his own name some time ago on another radio station. April 2008, Woofy. I dug through my podcast archive and have attached an extract. I remember it was one of the funniest things I'd heard at the time, and I laughed out loud when walking the dog. A literal lol. But listening again 17 years later, it's not as funny as I remember. How cold and humorous we grow with age. That was all I wish to say. Cheers.
0: Oh, Mike.
1: Oh, there's so much I love about Mike.
0: Yeah.
1: For a start, who remembers something someone said on the radio in 2008?
0: Yeah. I've always hated my voice even more than my face, but I'm worried I'm going to press this and hear like Barry White and think, my God, you sounded amazing. Why didn't you put the album out then?
1: I wonder if it will sound fundamentally different.
0: Here
1: this is
0: we
1: quite
0: go,
1: a good
0: then.
1: Little experiment.
0: We're time travelling 17 years back to a young John Richardson.
3: What name would you give yourself?
4: I'd call myself Woofy. There you go, 3-2.
0: Oh, my goodness.
4: Oh, dear, that backfired, didn't it?
3: Well, it would have backfired had you not called yourself Woofy.
4: Yeah, Woofy's fine.
3: Woofy is not fine.
1: Woofy!
0: I sound like I'm being slightly strangled.
1: He sounds so much more high-pitched.
0: Yeah.
1: I didn't think he could get higher, John.
0: No. I thought they dropped before that. But never mind. if you want to stalk me with things I said any time in the 2000s, or if you got footage from perhaps a dictaphone in the 1990s...
1: Are those podcasts still readily available? I might do some...
0: Apparently, yeah. You have to get in touch with Mike. Mike's got all of them.
1: Archive.
0: And he remembers, oh, you discussed the correct way to eat baked beans in 2006. thank you for that, Mike. That can go off my little wall. I never want to hear that again.
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0: 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Happy Saturday. It's John Richardson here with Angela Barnes.
1: Hello.
0: This summer has been about one thing on Absolute Radio, Britpop.
1: Oh.
0: Everyone's talking about it. You get the tunes and then you get the DJs who were there at the time. I just can't do it because I wasn't there. So I discovered this week some footage, what I was doing in 1992. So 93, I think, that's when Blur and Suede's albums come out. That sort of start of that era.
1: Yeah.
0: I'm 9, 10 years old.
1: Oh, Little John.
0: Little John is making radio shows.
1: Oh, that's so adorable.
0: With a play and record cassette player,
1: yeah.
0: Little microphone. So my friend Lee and I created Rocket Radio.
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0: In no way related to Rainbow Radio, which my sister was doing with her friends. And any accusations that we stole the idea.
1: It was a real... What I love, we had a little chat before the show about this, because you had Rocket Radio. I used to make a little radio show with my friend Joanne, and we were the J&A show. And then Will had a little radio show as well, didn't you, Will, called Funky Radio?
2: Funky FM.
1: Yeah. Funky FM.
0: So there's the generational difference. You filmed yourself, didn't you? You had video of you doing the links.
1: We just had a little tape cassette recorder. It was pink, the one we used.
0: You still got that video, Will?
2: It will never see the light of day, so let's just leave that there.
0: Okay. Well, I know your mum.
1: Oh, yeah, we'll give Debbie a call.
0: Yeah, maybe you're not in control of where that footage goes. Anyway, I foolishly have sent Will a link, because I do think it's been lovely going back, and I've been very scathing about my time as a young man, and there's a lot I look back on and think I wish I'd done differently. I never saw Oasis live. I didn't do a lot of things in the 90s that I think I should have been doing as a teenager. But what I was doing is making radio shows with the dream of one day having my own radio show.
1: Aww.
0: I wrote in those diaries I'd love to be a comedian, and now I'm a comedian with a radio show. So I can play this safe in the knowledge that it all turns out all right, because otherwise this is tragic. But this is Lee, my friend, and myself making a radio show. But this is, I've picked the most excruciating. This is how the show used to start. It's me and Lee. I think this was on the inside cover of my diary or my journal, which is where we found this. This is me and Lee performing the Funky Dude rap, and it is from 1992.
1: Amazing.
0: Here we go.
3: Yo, everybody, Johnny's my name, and getting to be funky, well, that's my game. As my Funky Dude rap gets me on the move, I get, as a new funky day gets me ready to groove. I get up in the morning, I don't want to go to school. Putting on my funky gear, I feel real cool.
1: I love the idea that somebody tuned in at that point and went, oh, it's John Richardson.
4: Long she sees apart from me, possessed behind the eyes. Apart from

0: Welcome back. It's John Richardson here with Angela Barnes.
1: Hello.
0: Now, we've never done a Listener of the Week on this show, have we, Angela?
1: No. But is this a new thing?
0: Well, occasionally a listener steps forward and has put in some effort far beyond what is asked of them. And yeah. I feel it has to be acknowledged. Now, the problem with this one, I sort of have to play it because of the work that's gone in and the quality of the work. However, it does involve me re-humiliating myself. So for those of you who weren't here for the Britpop Summer on Absolute, since I was not involved in many of the iconic moments of the Britpop Summer, being as I was a schoolboy and a geeky one at that, as a little treat at the end of our version of the Britpop Summer, I played the Funky Dude rap, which is a rap that myself and my friend Lee put at the start of our radio show and sent to the actress Erica Leniak during a period of infatuation. So here we go.
2: Yo, everybody, Johnny's my name. And getting to be funky, well, that's my game. As my Funky Dude rap gets me on the move.
0: All right, that'll do, I think that'll do.
2: A funky day gets me ready to groove. I get up in the morning, don't want to go to school. Putting on my funky gear, I feel real cool.
1: Real cool.
0: Anyway, to Andy's email, he says, Hi, John and Angela. I'll get straight to the point. I've been busy this week, as after hearing John's Funky Dude rap whilst catching up on the podcast, I've had a go at bringing it to life. I mean, the implication that there's no life in it. As if that's a corpse of a rap. That rap is triple jumping its way to Olympic gold, I'll tell you that. I've brought it to life.
1: All he's done is put some flesh on the bones, John. Come on. It's fine.
0: Thank you. What lovely bones. I've made some music to go with it. I hope you like it. I mean, I don't know. You've picked a big thing to go in on. I would say let me know if you want the full 3-minute version, but I don't think anybody needs to hear that. Cheers, Andy. Here we go then. Let's just hear what he's done and then we'll decide whether he gets to be our first ever Listener of the Week.

0: wanna go to school. Putting on my funky gear, I feel real cool.
1: Oh my God, I love it. It had a real Fat Boy Slim energy at the top. I feel the Norman Cook coming through. And that's beautiful.
2: Well, Andy, you are our first listener of the week. I look at this as the start of a journey. I think, you know, if you can take what Andy's done and run with it, I've gone from being embarrassed by my rap to now I don't see any limit to what can be achieved with that music.
1: What I think's lovely about it is that little boy who made that rap, imagine going and telling him that one day somebody would turn it into a proper track and it would play out on national radio.
2: He'd have been terrified.
1: Please don't do that.
2: One day a man called Andy that you've never met is going to get hold of that recording.
1: What way?
2: You'll be too busy worried about something you said about your hamster.
1: I've still got hamsters.
2: Yeah, you're 43. You've still got hamsters.
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1: Why did you laugh when you said my name?
2: Anyway, it's time for I Love You But, which is our one dedication a week with a little bit of grit in it. This one comes from Johnny.
3: Hi, John. Thanks for giving me this week's one and only dedication. I'd like to give it to my 10-year-old grandson, Harry. Harry, thank you so much for making Father's Day so special this year. Surprising me with breakfast in bed was such a thoughtful thing to do when you are such an incredible grandson. I love you very much. But being awoken by a screeching alarm and a cloud of smoke coming from the kitchen because you tried to make me cheese on toast in the toaster wasn't the ideal relaxing start. Spending the day scrubbing software units, then having to invest in a brand new toaster wasn't exactly what I had in mind. But it's the thought that counts, and I'm so proud of you, of Grandad Johnny.
2: Oh,
1: brilliant.
2: I'm glad that got so bad, because it was quite emotional at the beginning. I was like, oh, no, it's going to be an actual nice one. And then it turned out to be that. I blame Instagram. He'll have seen a video of someone doing it in a toaster.
1: There's no excuse.
2: No, there is no excuse.
1: The idiot.
2: Anyway. Yeah, well done,
1: Harry.
2: I don't
1: care if you're 10. Bring cheese in a toaster. Good God. Bring on the AI, I say. This is a disaster for our species.
2: Oh, I tell you what, I might be passing the baton in on for smugness after this. I think you could take people down this week. That was wonderful. Yeah, there you go. Did you call him a 10-year-old idiot? This is for you.

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0: The top stories this hour. Amber heat health alerts are in force across the Midlands, East and South East England as temperatures soar over the bank holiday weekend. We could see highs of 30 degrees Celsius in Greater London. It could be hotter in some parts of England than the Seychelles and Barbados. At least 90 people have died following a gas explosion at a coal mine in northern China. 247 people were on duty late last night when the blast happened in Shanxi province. Rescue efforts are underway. A former minister says young people are part of an anxious generation whose ability to work has been hampered by their reliance on screens. A report's due out into the numbers of young people who aren't in education, employment or training. And there are fresh calls for the UK's third largest police force to say sorry for historic discrimination against the LGBTQ plus community. West Midlands Police has so far not joined 21 forces which have apologised. It says Birmingham Pride takes place this weekend with West Midlands Ambulance Service not taking part in the parade after getting legal advice.
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0: One of the most dramatic weeks in the history of the Championship will end with either Hull or Middlesbrough booking their place in the Premier League later. Hull thought they were playing against Southampton at Wembley until the Saints were chucked out of the final for spying on the training sessions of a number of rival teams. Middlesbrough take their place and defender Luke Ayling can't wait.
2: I do feel sorry for Hull as well because they've been doing work on Southampton but you could also look at it that they've been training knowing that there is a game on Saturday. We are so grateful for the opportunity. Like, we know that it's a massive opportunity that's been given to us.
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0: Very warm and sunny, maybe some light rain in northwest England, Scotland and Northern Ireland. Cooler around the coasts. That's the latest. I'm Alex Hulse.
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0: Good morning. Happy Saturday. It's John Richardson here with Angela Barnes.
1: Hello.
0: It's time for the news that was not in the news, that could, would, or perhaps should have been in the news to make the world seem a brighter place. Angela, this is right on
1: brand
0: for you,
1: isn't it? It's right up my Strasser. And do you know what about this story? I reckon I was sent a
0: Strasser,
1: link.
0: Strasser, German, yeah?
1: German for street, yes. Yeah. I've been sent this story probably 100 times on social media.
0: It's lovely when you're so attuned with a thing that all your mates go, oh, you'll love this.
1: And I love how every single one of them thinks they're the only person.
0: Yeah.
1: So the story is, and I'm sure you've been watching it with bated breath over the last week or two.
0: Absolutely.
1: Is that there was a... It's a Cold War nuclear bunker. For those bunker enthusiasts like me, it is an ROC monitoring post. And it was built into a cliff in East Yorkshire, Tunstall, near Tunstall. And it has been where the cliff's been eroded so much since 1959 when it was built. It was gradually exposed and then was going to drop into the sea. And these people have been filming it, and there's been a YouTube channel. Wait, and it is finally... It's dropped.
0: Oh,
1: it's
0: has
1: gone.
0: It dropped?
1: Yes,
0: because I only read about it when it was about to drop.
1: Yeah, no, it's gone.
0: I didn't realise it had dropped.
1: It's gone into the sea now. It has happened.
0: How
1: so,
0: do you feel about that? Do you feel that's the sort of end of its journey, or was that upsetting to you as a historian?
1: I sort of feel less upset about that than I do about... Because these... So they're called Royal Observer Corps Monitoring Posts. I won't nerd on too much, John, because I can see you glazing over already.
0: I thought you said RAC. I thought,
1: no,
0: what are they doing at the seaside? Surely. Quiet day for them, innit? What shift have you got? Oh, I've got the seaside one. Oh, you're all right.
1: So what they were for, right, if there was a nuclear war in the Cold War period, they were for people to go there to monitor the fallout.
0: Yes.
1: So, so
0: you know, this feature
1: really
0: is about making the world seem brighter and stories that make you cheer up. Well, this is basically, if there's nuclear fallout, they'd go there and watch it
1: all
0: decay.
1: Well, the thing is, these are from the Cold War period. If there's a nuclear war now, you know, it's pointless even trying to measure the fallout, so it's fine. Don't worry about it. There's no point in worrying about it now. The weapons are so big.
0: That's
1: just
0: it.
1: Let it roll over you.
0: That's it. But just let it happen.
1: So there's about 1,500 of these monitoring posts in Britain.
0: Oh, get them in the sea then.
1: I know where quite a few of them are. But if you...
0: All right, big shot.
1: It's my thing.
0: Oh, wow. Are you trying to Charles off?
1: Is it not working? Is it not working?
0: Picturing you at a bar. Yeah, there's about 1,500. I know where most of them are. Most people would pick out three or four. I'm in four digits,
1: mate. I'm ignoring this. But a lot of them are just full of...
0: Another martini, Phil?
1: I give up trying to educate you lot. I do.
0: Sorry, go on. Do something.
1: No,
0: do good
1: broadcast. I was just saying, I'd rather it fell into the sea than just got left disused, full of water, you know. And so it's quite, yeah. It's like a burial at sea for an ROC monitoring post.
0: Yeah, guys, we're having one more.
1: I hate you all. Imagine if when you talked about Leeds United, I just sat there and went, boring.
0: I'd like to think I wouldn't say something like, I mean, I can read most of our results out from the FA Cup over the last 50 or 60 years. Yeah. Most people can't.
1: It's just my thing. It's my little passion.
0: It's a
1: Don't
0: lovely
1: take the
0: thing.
1: Mickey out of
0: me. I
1: for
0: sent
1: it.
0: You a lovely picture of a pillbox this week, didn't
1: you
0: I?
1: You did send me a picture of a pillbox in Filey. I identified it immediately, didn't
0: you
1: I?
0: You did.
2: Oh,
0: you're
2: not helping
3: it.
2: Yourself.
3: It.
1: I did.
0: She knows where all the pillboxes are. And that's a sentence I'll still be able to say in about 20 years, but your pillboxes were rattled then.

0: This is John Richardson on Absolute Radio. Now, Kerry.
1: Yeah.
0: We're talking about news that wasn't in the news that could have been in the news. There's no two ways about this. The headline is Oldies Baffled by Teenage Slang Terms.
1: Oh, I love teenage slang. I love it. I'm really down with it.
0: There you go.
1: I'm a real baddie. Is that good or bad?
0: I don't know what a baddie is.
1: Oh, well, it's good. Yeah, I'm a baddie.
0: That's a good thing.
1: But my daughter's banned me from saying it. She's like, please don't say baddie. I'm like, all right, baddie.
0: Well, she's going to hate this.
1: Uh-oh.
0: She's going to hate this part of your work more than your distant relatives hate everything you've done to this point. The top 10 most common slang terms have been decoded for clueless parents. So do you mind me putting some of these to you? And you can tell me if you're aware of any of them.
1: Okay, I reckon I'm going to be well down with this.
0: Top 10 teenage slang.
1: Yeah.
0: So this is a phrase that 43% of parents do not understand.
1: Yeah.
0: Finster.
1: Ooh.
0: Do you know what a finster is?
1: No, I don't know what a finster is. Finster's crispy pancakes? Is it going down that road? Is it culinary?
0: Well, take the F off. What does it say?
1: Instas.
0: So you know what that is? You know
1: Instagram.
0: Yes.
1: Yes. So what the gram.
0: Oh, all right. What might a Insta be?
1: Influencer.
0: A fake Instagram account.
1: Oh.
0: That's a Finster. Yeah, you got any Finsters, man?
1: What was that man bit you just did there? They don't say man.
0: No, woman.
1: No. They don't say man. They don't do
0: Lady?
1: That. They've got different
0: Madam?
1: Vibes.
0: What do they call you then?
1: Baddie.
0: Baddie. You got any Finsters, baddie?
1: That's good. I like that. I'm going to use that.
0: Poggers.
1: No, I don't know what that is either. Are these northern ones? I only do southern ones.
0: Why would you assume just because it's a word like poggers? Hey, has they got any poggers?
1: You've gone full Norbot again. You've gone Norbot.
0: Happen I'll borrow my granddad's poggers.
1: It does sound like a gardening implement.
0: You would say it's seven? Yeah.
1: What is it then?
0: Some poggers, mate.
1: What is it?
0: It's enthusiasm.
1: Is it? Yeah. Why? What's the connection there then?
0: Textbook poggers.
1: Yeah.
0: OOTD.
1: Oh, acronyms really mess me up.
0: Outfit of the day.
1: Okay.
0: Yeah.
1: What, are people getting changed more than once a day? They're not hosting the Mobos, are they? Why are they getting changed?
0: No, I think they pick their outfit and they say, this is today's OOTD. Because they share everything, don't they?
1: Yeah.
0: You and I need to touch grass.
1: Do we?
0: Yeah, we should touch grass more. You want to touch grass later?
1: Go out for a walk in nature.
0: Yeah, be outside more than
1: online. Be outside.
0: Online.
1: Yeah.
0: Outside,
1: oh,
0: mate.
1: I like
0: touch
1: that.
0: Grass.
1: Yeah, touch grass, yeah.
0: You'll know this one, but you might not know what it stands for.
1: Go on.
0: ASMR.
1: ASMR. Oh, is that the noise one?
0: It is. It's the thing where you watch someone eat a big pickle. Do you know what it stands for?
1: A. Absolutely.
0: Absolutely.
1: Sound.
0: Mum. Absolutely sound mum.
1: Oh, really?
0: Absolutely sound mum, really.
1: What does it stand for?
0: Autonomous Sensory Meridian Response.
1: Oh, my God, it's like Trigger Point all over again. Yeah.
0: Give her a week with that one, guys.
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0: Welcome back. It's the John Richardson Show on Absolute Radio with Kerry Godleman. So it's a very tense time at the moment, isn't it, Kerry?
1: It is, in a lot of households.
0: We're worth a moment just to acknowledge all the young people going through a very stressful time at the moment.
1: Trapped inside, not allowed out in the sunshine.
0: Yeah, doing their exam. Doing what I did. I'm going through my old diaries at the minute, and I tell you what I did. I would stay inside and not revise. So I had the worst of both worlds.
1: Why
0: wouldn't go out.
1: That?
0: Because I wanted to pretend I was revising. So I'd have the sort of books there, and I'd say, oh, I can't come out because I'm going to revise. And then I would just play on my computer. My diaries are full of me going to bed at like 2 a.m. and saying, why have you not done anything? How have you not done anything?
1: Oh, it's such a stressful time.
0: It's awful.
1: I remember so clearly being jealous of our cat. The cat would just be, you know, when you leave the house or you go and do loads of stuff and then you come back and the cat hasn't moved.
0: Yeah.
1: That's like living with a cat. You're like, oh, it's all right for you, isn't it? Just sitting there all curled up with your tail looking snuggly. All day you've been there and I've been revising.
0: Where's the cat now?
1: That cat is dead. But we've got another.
0: You won in the long run, eh?
1: Yeah, but I live with another cat now. I've got another one and that one's just as cocky and breezy.
0: Have you made it do A-levels to balance out?
1: No, but now I've got my daughters doing her A-levels and I can see her stress compared to the, you know, the nonchalance of the cat.
0: Nonchalance
1: of the cat.
0: Yeah.
1: That's what they are, aren't they, cats?
0: Yeah, cocky. They're arrogant.
1: They're arrogant, they're cocky and they're lazy.
0: I don't think you like cats. Why do you keep getting cats?
1: Because you've got to have a cat in you. I love having a cat.
0: I don't think you do.
1: No, I do. I like having them. I like it. I like a cat just walking about, all right? I like
0: it's like
1: when
0: an
1: you
0: emotional
1: get up,
0: punch bag. You just want something to get up and hate.
1: I like to anthropomorphise an animal in my house. And I like to chat with, all right, mate, all right? That's what we have, little cat chat.
0: What are you doing? What are you saying to your daughter? Are you saying it doesn't matter in the long run? Or are you saying just do your best?
1: Or are you saying,
0: look at that cat?
1: I'm saying do your best and it doesn't matter in the long run. But they put so much pressure on themselves.
0: Yeah.
1: And they get it from school. And I am trying to say, because obviously we all know people that did really well. We know people that didn't do less. But it doesn't mean that your life is overall ruined. And, you know, it's okay. Just do your best. But they just put so much pressure on themselves.
0: Yeah, it's horrible to watch.
1: It's too much.
0: Sympathy. If you're going through exams, if you've got kids going through exams, it passes, doesn't it? It passes.
1: All things pass.
0: You
1: look
0: get
1: at the cat.
0: An age
1: cats
0: where
1: pass.
0: Just be a cat is the advice, I think. Just
1: channel the cat.
0: Lie outside Kerry's house. She'll bring you a bit of food on
1: a
0: plate.
1: Find a sunny spot.
0: Tot at you.
1: Get your belly out and put it in the sunshine.
0: Okay, there's next week's clip. John Richardson on Absolute Radio.

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1: I told you last week that I was undergoing the process to become a hamster owner. This week it happened. Leaf is now part of our lives. She has settled in very well. So anyway, in that song, I sent you you asked for a picture of Leaf's enclosure,
2: yeah,
1: and I sent you a little video.
2: You did send a little video, and I'll say this, it's a bit creepy.
1: Why?
2: We've got an audio of you chatting to Leaf. Let's have a listen.
3: Like spinach. The good stuff.
2: Who's the dictator?
1: Yeah, it's a little bit dobby,
2: John,
1: that, isn't it?
2: It's
4: Master
2: really...
4: likes spinach.
3: Like spinach.
1: Oh, no. Oh.
3: Good stuff.
1: Is it possible
2: I can't believe you put that on a group chat and you didn't think there'd be feedback.
1: I didn't. I made this very clear last week. I don't know when I'm talking to the hamster, okay? And I didn't realise there was audio. You asked for that's the most recent footage of Leaf. It's this morning. I tried her with a little bit of spinach.
2: And she likes the spinach, don't you think?
3: She likes spinach.
2: That's my new ringtone. I want that to be my new ringtone.
1: Is it possible to have that over the Jazz FM music?
2: That's the good stuff.
1: Oh, no.
2: Oh, God, that's the gift that's going to keep giving. Forever and ever.
1: Yeah. I'll tell you what, she will not rub the lotion on her skin now. Try as I might. You won't know what she does in the basket. She does. Look, she likes spinach.
2: Yeah, so we hear.
1: Not
2: is it the good stuff?
3: Like spinach.
1: No. Not a fan of celery. Carrot, indifferent. Apple, yes, please.
2: Sweets, that's because it's sweet and she likes treats.
1: Yeah, that's why I give her the spinach, because I thought you had your apple yesterday. Not that I'm getting too into the hamster and letting it dictate my life, but you had pudding yesterday. You need to have some spinach today for the iron.
2: Mm.
1: And a little bit of protein just a few times a week. So she's had a mealworm.
2: I don't want to hear the audio of her eating the mealworm.
1: Oh, okay. Right, you've ruined that. That was going to be nice. That was just going to be a bit nice. That was just going to be nice.
2: I didn't ruin it, John. You ruined it with that creepy, creepy audio.
3: Like spinach. And the good stuff.
1: Right. No spinach for any of you. Now, you're all banned. And after this, it's the literal police. I'm a member of the law-upholding community now, so can we all just please respect me again? Literal police coming up after this.
3: Oh, we like spinach. And the good stuff.
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0: That's the sound of the
1: literal
0: police. That's the sound of the
1: literal
0: police.
1: If you commit a literal crime, we will figuratively come for you. On the last show, I was very lenient, Kerry. So we've had a lot of correspondence this week, and this came in from Mark.
2: Hi, John. I'd like to file a report against Amanda Holden on this week's Britain's Got Talent. After watching a slightly above average 11-year-old guitar player, she enthusiastically hit the golden buzzer, putting him straight through to the finals, and then she proclaimed that a star had literally been born. Well, forgive me for being picky, but I don't actually think an 11-year-old with long hair and a guitar is able to trigger a massive cloud of dust and gas, also known as a nebula, to collapse under gravity and produce a pro star, eventually turning into a main star as we know it. And having checked the facts, I feel that she should be sent to prison for a short period of time to reflect on her crime. Please investigate this crime urgently. Cheers, John. Mark in Essex.
3: You found your new best friend, haven't you?
1: So you are absolutely nothing wrong with that message from start to finish.
3: It is rather brilliant.
1: I liked him. There was a little bit of vitriol behind. I'd like to nominate Amanda Holden. That carried more weight than it needed to. Then there was a little bit, there was just a little bit of anger just at the concept of an 11-year-old. Just the very idea of...
3: Only a little bit above average, that was the phrase I really liked.
1: I don't think an 11-year-old with long hair, spurious detail, not necessary, loved that. And then the definition of the formation of a star.
3: Yeah, he went big literal.
1: That's a man who got up at 5 to watch the partial lunar eclipse this week, I'll tell you that. I think he stayed up all night. I think he drank through like an Oscars party. Anyway, it sounds like an open and shut case, but let's hear the offending moment.
4: Oh, my God, Ollie. I mean, literally, a star is born.
3: I think she might have to go in.
1: Case for the defence. How often are stars formed? If she, a literal star, if she is talking about a star at that moment, she sort of doesn't reference, if she's saying, Ollie, that was fantastic. And by the way, maybe Amanda Holden has the opposite of my hearing. Maybe she can hear in a galaxy far, far away, a star has been born and she just can't.
3: Come on, John. This is a showbiz show. It's a star finder show. It's to make stars of tomorrow. Metaphorical stars, showbiz stars, not space stars, if that's the proper term.
1: Yeah. I'm just being generous.
3: No, she's got to go in.
1: In you go, Mandy. Alan Carr coming on visitation with wallpaper samples. I can't do it myself.

0: Andy Bush.
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0: The top stories this hour. Amber heat health alerts are in force across the Midlands, East and South East England as temperatures soar over the bank holiday weekend. That means more deaths are expected among the over 65s and the NHS could be impacted. Parts of the UK could be hotter than the Seychelles and Barbados. A gas explosion at a mine in northern China has killed at least 90 people. Nine miners are still trapped underground. A huge rescue effort's underway to reach them. Teenagers and young adults are part of a bedroom generation who are suffering anxiety linked to social media. That's according to former Health Secretary Alan Milburn before the publication of his report into young people who aren't in education, employment or training. He's also warned that children and teenagers' sleep patterns and concentration levels have been impacted by screen time. And a Police and Crime Commission has repeated calls for West Midlands Police to apologise for historic discrimination against the LGBTQ plus community. Thousands are taking part in Birmingham Pride this weekend. The force says it's committed to policing without fear or favour. Hull aim to return to the Premier League for the first time since 2017 when they faced Middlesbrough in this afternoon's Championship playoff final. City were due to take on Southampton, but they were kicked out after being found to have spied on various opponents. The game at Wembley is known as the richest in football. Captain Louis Coyle says it's difficult to describe how he would feel about leading Hull back to the top flight.
1: I know what it means to the family to be able to do that for the city where I'm from. Yeah, he's incredible. It's, I mean everything.
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0: Very warm and sunny in south and eastern areas of the UK. Some patchy cloud or light rain in the northwest. Cooler on the coast. That's the latest. I'm Alex Hulse.
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0: 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This is John Richardson and Lindsay Santoro, the antidote to what's going on all the other stations where people are bragging about how they've got their washing done and they've done their big shop and put it all away and it's not even 6:30 a.m. I don't support that. I don't support your achievements. Saturday's a day for moping and reflecting on all the things you haven't achieved. So I like to start my Saturday morning by being mean to people who are happy, and I warm up by asking my co-host to tell me something they feel good about and I'm horrible about it, because it makes me feel better. Lindsay, I feel bad because I know you've had a time of it getting here this morning, and I'm very grateful to you. So I'm going to be mean, but I'm going to caveat by saying I don't really mean it.
1: I don't care if you do. Your opinion doesn't matter to me.
0: Oof, wow, that was so big. That was delivered so. That was like when a baddie in a film just says something right at the end. Good luck. That was. I don't care what you say. Your opinion's an irrelevance to me and everyone listening.
1: I mean it with love.
0: Yeah, go on then, Lindsay. I might get into this now. I can feel myself
1: limbering
0: up, actually.
1: This is why I'm trying to follow you up, because, like I said...
0: What are you smug about?
1: I listened recently, and it was flagged to me that Angela mentioned that I was the type of person to eat crisps in bed.
0: Yes.
1: And I was like, I don't think I am actually eating crisps in bed. Not with conviction. So I deliberately...
0: is that what you're smug about?
1: Afternoon to myself... last Monday, where I just sat in bed and watched EastEnders and had four different packets of crisps. And I was really pleased. And I rubbed my cheese and onion fingers into the duvet and everything.
0: Genuinely four different types of crisp?
1: Yeah, but only the little like variety bags. Salt and vinegar, ready salted cheese and onion.
0: What when you're eating, do you have your... There's two schools on this. You either have... your favourite flavour first, in case you die mid-meal, or you headline with the nicest flavour so you've got it to look forward to while you're eating. What's your philosophy?
1: No, all at the same time, go between. What are you doing?
0: I knew it would be carnage. Do you know, when I said there's two ways of thinking here, I hadn't counted option three, which is that you just go at the crisps in any order based on where your hand is.
1: Oh, I'll tell you what the fourth one is. It just come back to me. What are them Marmite sticks? Piglets.
0: Marmite sticks, yeah, it's a better name for them. I'm supposed to bring you down for this, but actually I can't fault the aggression in it, that Angela criticised you for something that you hadn't done and actually you thought you would double down and go and do it. The fact that you've taken time on a Monday as well to eat four bags of crisps in bed.
1: Yeah, she was right, I loved it.
0: I mean, I don't imagine you sleep very well, given that you're taking fizzy pop to bed and then rolling around in crisp crumbs, but deal with that later, innit? Just deal with one problem at a time. I think the problems are there. I think, obviously, the marriage isn't going to last if you're eating four bags of crisps in bed. You've had all the joy, but your husband hasn't. He gets into bed, just picking pieces of Twiglet out of his armpits.
1: I do that thing where you grab the bottom of the sheet and I kind of shake it towards all the crisps go on his side. I have a lovely sleep.
0: Yeah, well, enjoy it while you can, is all I would say.

0: Welcome back. You're listening to John Richardson and Angela Barnes here on Absolute Radio. It's the time of the week where we try and just perforate some of the smugness that is happening on other radio stations
1: right
0: now.
1: It's your favourite bit, isn't it, John?
0: Let's see what I can do to undermine the achievements of this week's smug listener. It's Carol. Hello, Carol.
2: Hi, how are you?
0: Very well. How are you?
2: I'm fine, thank you.
1: I'm looking forward to this one, Carol, because I think you're amazing and John's really got his work cut out here. I'm just going to sit back and enjoy this.
0: Go on, Carol, tell us why you're smug.
2: Okay, I'm so smug because I've just come back with the third prize at the World Championships at Hyrox.
0: So Hyrox is a super fitness challenge thing, isn't it?
2: Yeah, it's a competition of like 8 kilometres, and every kilometre you have to do an extreme weight or push a sled or lift kettlebells, so it's quite extreme.
1: Word. That sounds hardcore.
0: So, can I ask, Carol, you say you've got third place in your age category. May I be so indiscreet as to ask what age category that is?
2: Not a problem. It's 70 to 74.
1: Whoa, that's incredible. I've been reading about you, Carol, as well. It says you started doing Hyrox after you had several hip operations. Like, I don't know about you, John, but one hip operation, I'd be like, that's my excuse to never do anything active ever again.
2: Yeah, I've got a bit of slight competitiveness. It was my son said, do you want to do a competition? And I went, yeah. And then he told me what it was, and I Googled it, and I kind of put myself off the floor and then started training harder. So it's kind of a nut job.
0: Fairly confident that when I hit my 70s, I'm not even going to want to travel, let alone travel to do an endurance event. There's a Hyrox in Glasgow, is there not?
2: There's one in Glasgow. I just had my third hip operation, so I'm grounded just now. So the next competition is Glasgow in March next year. I'm looking for a doubles partner, John, if you're up for it.
1: Go on, John. You've been training. I've seen your Instagram. You've been running. I reckon you could do it, John, by March. I mean, if Carol can do it after a hip operation that she's just recovering from now in November, you've got no excuse, mate.
0: Do you know what, Carol? I've had people ring me up from charities and say, a marathon place has popped up, do you want it? And I always say, no, I don't. However, that's the most tempted I've been to take on an event. I'll tell you now, Carl, I've got absolutely no intent. I think you are absolutely outstanding. To do that anyway is a thing. To do it in the 70 and above age category is a thing. To do it after a double hip operation is something else. So I'm going to throw down my tools. I'm just going to say, I'm absolutely thrilled you've joined us on the show today, and what a thing to have done. Thank you.
2: I've got one thing to say to John, though.
0: Go on.
2: No Scotland, no party.
0: Ah, well, now we head into a territory where I am quite willing to be me. Because can I just say, I'm absolutely delighted that Scotland have qualified, and to qualify in the way that you did as well, I think is absolutely superb. And what a joy it will be. Nothing warms the cockles of the heart like a tear-stained face-painted salt iron across the face with two watery streaks running down it. When the tournament kicks in.
1: Be prepared for the emails. Will, they're coming.
0: Bring them on. But I'm thrilled that Scotland are at the tournament. And the friendly, absolutely friendly, all in the best possible taste rivalry that will kick off as a result. Congratulations to the Tartan Army and congratulations to you. And I've read as well, I know there's other events where you've been top of the podium, so you've been modest talking about the one you were third. But congratulations, Carol. And again, thanks for joining us.
2: Thank you very much.
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0: So we're talking about real music here on Absolute Radio. Now, this is a quiz that has been devised by producer Will that combines the two loves of the show, which of course is real music, yes, and grammar pedantry.
1: Oh, what a delight.
0: So this quiz is all about bands who may or may not have "the" in their title.
1: Oh,
0: so
1: I see.
0: There are 10 band names listed. Mm-hmm. We're going to do it like a penalty shootout. So Will's going to give us a band name. I'll let you go first since you won the last game. I'll let you have the privilege. So Will's going to read you a band name. You've got to tell him whether it should have "the" in front of it or not.
1: Okay.
0: All right, Will?
2: Yeah, okay. Number one, the Eagles.
1: Well, you just said, are you going to say "the" in front of all of them?
2: No.
0: This is a quiz where Will reads 10 band names and we agree.
2: Number one, Eagles.
1: I'm going to say it's... Well, I don't know now. The Eagles. No, it's not all you... It's now, come on.
0: Right.
2: Number two,
1: I knew it was
2: John.
1: Just Eagles, and you threw me.
2: Monkeys.
0: Well, they say "Hey, Hey, We're the Monkeys." So I'd be annoyed if they get their own band title wrong. I'm going to say it's the Monkeys.
3: It is.
1: I think I'm getting the trickier ones here. You're getting the easy ones.
0: You've only had one kicking off already. House of Games mode. She's gone full House
1: I've
0: of Games
1: got
0: mode.
1: In. Careful, I'm angry now.
2: Okay, Angela.
0: When she reaches for the knuckle duster in the bag, that's when we're in trouble.
2: Stone Roses.
1: No, the.
0: Correct.
2: Number four, John.
0: Mm.
2: Foo Fighters.
1: Oh, come on.
0: No, the.
2: Angela, Rolling Stones.
1: The.
0: Makes it 2-2.
2: This is tense.
0: Up steps the centre half. We're getting to the players now who didn't really want to take a penalty.
2: Stereophonics, John.
0: No, the.
2: Okay. Number seven.
0: Big.
2: Smiths, Angela.
1: The.
0: Oh, she's already said it's her favourite band and she had posters of him.
1: No, I didn't. That's not...
0: Oh, no, you didn't. You said that about Robert Smith, didn't you? I just thought that was a super group made of all Smiths.
1: I want it very clear that I have never had a poster of Morrissey on my wall ever. Thank you.
0: Let's have a super group with Robert Smith and Will Smith in there. I don't know who else we've got to get in there. Right. It's currently 3-3.
2: Very fittingly, John. Cure.
0: The Cure.
1: Well, have you spotted a mistake here?
2: No.
1: No?
2: Yeah, I have. Yeah. No, so it's 4-4 and the next one is a decider.
0: Okay.
2: Because it appears someone's put the Foo Fighters in there
0: Somebody's
2: twice.
0: Somebody's put Foo Fighters in there
1: that,
0: twice.
1: I wonder.
0: Not only have you put them in there twice, but having established that it's Foo Fighters and not the Foo Fighters, you just said I've put the Foo Fighters in twice. You're not even listening to your own quiz, man.
2: I've got a backup one.
0: Okay.
2: Okay, so...
0: It better not be there.
2: Who went last?
1: It's my turn.
0: It's Angela's shot.
2: Red Hot Chili Peppers.
1: No, there.
0: Right, 4-4 with one left, and he's thinking on his toes. He's Googling bands.
1: If you say Beatles, I'm never speaking to you again.
2: Just spare me one
0: second.
2: Say
0: Beatles. Say Beatles.
2: Beastie Boys.
0: Oh, that's quite a good one off the cuff. I'm going to say no the.
2: Hang on, let me just check the answer. That is right, there is no the.
1: Five, so John's four. Won it.
0: It's 1-1 on quizzes.
1: I'm still cross with Will about the... Will...
0: If you want that Channel 5 spin-off, you're going to have to get a very nice suit because that was an absolute shambles.

0: 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You're listening to John Richardson and Angela Barnes here on Absolute Radio. It's that time
1: on
0: of the week when we... 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
0: It's Absolute Radio. We're going to play some music because real music matters. You can talk properly, can't you? We both can. If we want to, we can.
1: Choose
0: to chew up the English language and spit it out. So, listen, I did something this week. I'm trying very hard. But, you know, make no bones about it. I'm trying to be very healthy. I'm really trying, Angela. Anyway, this week, one of the things I tried to make myself feel a bit better and give myself some energy was a cold shower.
1: Oh, yeah, it's supposed to be really good for you. Yeah.
0: Now, are you familiar with the online viral sensation game Guess My Fart?
1: I am. I love that. Matt refuses to play it with me.
0: I don't think I'd play it with my partner, given the choice.
1: Oh, I really want to play it.
0: I love watching it. For any listeners not aware, somebody is about to break wind. They'll run into their partner and say, guess my fart. Their partner has to guess the noise the fart's going to make. And if they get it right, it goes on the internet and millions of people have joy in their lives.
1: It is great. I've lost a lot of time watching Guess My Fart.
0: Do you want to play Guess My Goblin?
1: Yes, I'm really scared. Yes.
0: I set the old phone to record when I was getting in the cold shower. And I'd like you, Angela, to guess what noise you think I made when I stepped into a cold shower in my house.
1: Okay, I think I can do this.
0: Yeah.
1: Oh!
0: Let's have a listen.
2: Go on. Woo!
1: I'll tell you what.
0: It's not far off.
1: If anyone had tuned in just as you played that, they'll think they're listening to Jazz FM. Like, it was very sensual.
0: Hey. I tell you what, you're
1: I
0: not
1: got
0: far
1: the
0: off.
1: I first bit not far off, didn't I?
0: I'd say yours was more sort of. Yours was more sort of pathetic at the end. Because I sort of maintained a...
1: What happened in yours, I think you started, like, really high. And then you were like, be manly, I'm recording this.
0: Well, no, the manliness is the real me.
1: Of course.
0: That's what happened there. There was just a brief moment when I lost composure. But, I don't know if that's a regular feature.
1: I was going to say, is that going to be a new part of your life now, the cold shower, do you think?
0: I am willing to accept challenges. I'd like to hear... You're back to weightlifting now, aren't you?
1: I am. Oh, yeah. Should we do a deadlift noise?
0: I think a next record deadlift noise maybe would be a nice thing.
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1: Hello.
0: On Absolute Radio, here with producer Will. So last week we revealed the story of a library book that was returned after 60 years, and I asked if anybody else had similar shame, not knowing whether anything was going to come back, and somebody feels such deep shame that I think they want to talk about it on air. So hello, Steve.
2: Hi, John. How you doing?
0: Well, more to the point, Steve. How are you?
2: I'm okay. I'm bearing up under the stress of it all, if I'm honest.
1: I feel like I'm sat in someone's confessions booth. Like that I'm sort of listening to the priest and confessor here.
0: How long has it been since your last call to Absolute, Steve?
2: I can tell you how long it's been since my last trip to a library in Glasgow.
0: So the way you say that makes me think you're not even in Glasgow anymore.
2: I'm not. No, I live in Surrey now. I haven't lived in Glasgow for probably 35 years. I'm not on the lam.
0: Is the book still with you?
2: The book's in front of me as we speak. It's called Tales from a Fisherman's Log by a fella called Zane Gray,
1: so many questions. For a start, Steve, when did you borrow it?
2: I borrowed it 2 weeks before the 14th of April, 1983.
1: Wow.
2: It'll be 42 years in a fortnight, basically, or 3 weeks. 42 years in 3 weeks time.
1: 42 years in 3 weeks.
2: Yeah.
1: So if you don't mind me asking, how old were you when you borrowed it?
2: I think I was about 14. I was about 14 or 15.
1: Did you were you thinking of becoming a fisherman?
2: I think I was just fascinated by all things fishing, and it's a bit of a fishing trip to New Zealand, so I was kind of fascinated by travel and all that kind of stuff at the time.
0: And you haven't become a fisherman?
2: No. What the problem I have with it really is that I became a police officer in 1992.
0: I guess it takes one to know one. Was that the?
1: Right. So you're in the Surrey Police?
2: No, I was in the Met. I've retired.
0: Is Steve your real name?
2: Well, I was thinking about when I was speaking to you, I should maybe get one of those kind of, either do the interview on helium or get some sort of voice. Because I don't know what powers the book please have, but I think it's gone beyond sort of theft. There was never a permanent. There was never an intention to permanently deprive the owner of it. So I do intend to take it back.
0: Tell yourself that, mate.
2: It's kind of like this book. I don't even think I've finished it. Do you know, I had to dig it out yesterday because it was in the attic. And I worked out that if I read three pages every year, I would have finished it by now.
0: And you sound like a man who has no intention of sending it back now. It's just yours.
2: Well, I think there was something in the press in Scotland a few years ago saying that the Glasgow councils had almost, it was an amnesty they'd kind of reached with people who'd overborrowed books. So I think I'm in the clear now. I think I'm all right.
0: So which is the library? Milguy, is it?
2: It's Mulgay, yeah, just to the north of Glasgow, but 7 miles north of Glasgow.
0: I tell you what, I'm going to let you go, Steve, but I'm on the site now, and actually, I think it looks like a book I might quite enjoy.
2: It's a great read if you like the outdoors. It's a brilliant read. I would recommend it to anyone.
1: How do you know, Steve? You haven't read it.
2: if you can find one, then it's worth a read.
0: Thanks for getting in touch, Steve.
2: Cheers. No worries at all.

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3: 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Now look, nobody's saying you've got to do any work over the bank holiday, but if you're thinking about getting your house and garden sorted, you should definitely check out what they've got. Okay, I'll make it even easier and just give you a bit of a summary. Laminate flooring, they've got deals on that. Weed killer, deal. Cuprinol Duxback 9-litre shed and fence treatment, yep, deal. And if you're

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0: top stories this hour. We could see record-breaking temperatures in parts of the UK as it's expected to be hotter than Barbados and the Seychelles. Forecasters think we could see the hottest day on record in the month of May so far as it's expected to rise to 30 degrees Celsius. An amber heat health alert's in place in the southeast and east of England and the Midlands, meaning the NHS could be severely impacted. At least 90 people have died in what's been described as China's worst coal mining disaster in more than 16 years. An explosion ripped through the mine in the northern Shanxi province last night while 247 workers were on duty. The family of Virginia Giuffre have welcomed the announcement of a police investigation into Andrew Mountbatten Windsor over allegations of sexual misconduct. She sued the former prince before her death last year. He's always denied wrongdoing. And Liverpool's become the first place in the world to hear Sir Paul McCartney's new album. Fans packed out the Jacaranda Club last night for a special event for the music legend's latest release, The Boys of Dungeon Lane. It's inspired by his early years in the city. Absolute Radio Sport. One of the most dramatic weeks in the history of the Championship will end with either Hull or Middlesbrough booking their place in the Premier League later. Hull thought they were playing against Southampton at Wembley until the Saints were tricked out of the final for spying on the training sessions of a number of rival teams. Middlesbrough take their place and defender Luke Ayling can't wait.
1: I do feel sorry for Hull as well because they've been doing work on Southampton, but you could also look at it that they've been training knowing that there is a game on Saturday. We are so grateful for the opportunity. Like, we know that it's a massive opportunity that's been given to us.
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0: Very warm and sunny in south and eastern areas of the UK. Some patchy cloud or light rain in the northwest. Cooler on the coast. That's the latest. I'm Alex Hulse.

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0: top stories this hour. French officials have temporarily relaxed enhanced border checks on drivers boarding ferries at the port of Dover. Some motorists were caught up in hours-long delays this morning because of the new system. Officials at Dover Air have been trying to register the passport details of everyone travelling through the port. Travel expert Simon Calder says they've gone back to the old system of manually stamping passports.
1: I'm afraid symptomatic of a system which simply isn't working.
0: We could see temperatures of 30 degrees Celsius in the UK as the bank holiday continues, expected to be hotter than Barbados, Greece and the Seychelles. The family of a woman who sued Andrew Mountbatten Windsor over sex assault claims have welcomed an expanded investigation into the former printer's activities. Detectives will consider allegations of sexual misconduct as part of their inquiry into potential misconduct in public office. Mr Mountbatten Windsor's always denied any wrongdoing. And a 52-year-old van driver from Essex has been fined £146 for tooting his horn to catch a friend's attention. Jamie Spence was caught by an officer outside Braintree rail station last December.
2: Absolute Radio Sport.
0: There's not too long to go now until the Championship playoff final. Middlesbrough and Hull City are facing each other for a place in the Premier League. Our reporter Freya Taylor's outside Wembley Stadium.
3: After a nearly 10-year absence for both teams today, they're facing off in a highly anticipated game worth around £200 million. The build-up's been full of controversy as Southampton were disqualified over the so-called Spygate scandal, leaving Borough, who they beat in the playoff semi-finals, to take their place at the National Stadium instead. Fans are continuing to arrive ahead of a 3:30 kick-off here.
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0: Very warm and sunny in south and eastern areas of the UK. Some patchy cloud or light rain in the northwest. Cooler on the coast. That's the latest. I'm Alex Hulse.

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0: Our top story this hour is at Wembley, where the build-up is well underway to the Championship playoff final.
1: We're going there, we're going to try to win, we will put all the energy into it.
2: It's a big game, and who will handle this pressure better?
0: Middlesbrough face Hull City for a place in the Premier League. Our reporter Freya Taylor is outside the National Stadium for us.
3: Excitement. There's already a sea of orange and red gathered here, and it's only growing. It comes after a huge scandal earlier in the week where Southampton were kicked from the final over so-called Spygate. There's definitely an air of nervousness here now, though, as fans walk the steps to the stadium.
4: I'm so nervous.
5: Not too nervous.
6: I'm quite confident.
7: I think it's a Hull's win, because this good story is for Hull, but Middlesbrough is a danger team.
3: For now, we'll wait for the 3:30 p.m. kickoff to see who has what it takes to win this £200 million game.
0: Freya Taylor reporting for us there. Well, we're just hearing Hull City's team bus has been damaged ahead of the match. A window was broken after objects were thrown at it near Wembley. It happened before the players were due to board the coach. In other news, the death of a man in northwest London is being treated as murder. 60-year-old Michalis Kirisiu died after being found with severe injuries in Maida Vale last week. No arrests have been made by detectives so far. French authorities have temporarily scrapped enhanced EU checks at the port of Dover. The move is aimed at trying to ease long queues as the bank holiday and half-term getaway continues. Fresh warnings are being issued about the impacts a spell of hot weather could have. Amber Heat's health alerts are in place for the Midlands, East and South East England. And firefighters in the West Midlands are continuing to battle a fire at a factory which can be seen from the M5 motorway. People nearby to the scene in Oldbury are being urged to keep windows and doors closed.
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0: Staying dry, sunny and very

0: warm across the UK and feeling cooler around coastal areas. That's the latest. I'm Johnny Freeman.
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0: matter.
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0: And real music.
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0: Our top story this hour is at Wembley, where there's not long to go now till a battle for Premier League promotion gets underway.
1: I know that it means to the family to be able to do that for the city where I'm from. Is incredible.
2: Travelling down here yesterday was the first time where I thought, OK, we've actually got a game to play. It's not just like Coronation Street.
0: Hull City and Middlesbrough fans, players and staff are getting ready for the Championship playoff final. Our reporter Freya Taylor is among those watching the game in person.
3: Well, just inside the stadium here, it's all hands on deck as the pitch is readied for the highly anticipated game between Hull and Middlesbrough. It's safe to say fans are quite excited.
4: Can't wait. Unbelievable.
5: Apprehensive.
6: A little bit nervous, a little bit confident, a little bit of everything.
7: It's really busy, it's beautiful, it's a lovely day.
3: There's still an edge of nervousness though, as both sides have plenty to lose in this £200 million game. It comes after a huge amount of controversy surrounded the Southampton side earlier this week, with so-called Spygate causing the team to be kicked from the game, giving Middlesbrough the chance to step up to the pitch.
0: Thanks, Freya. Kickoff is at 3:30. It's also emerged objects were thrown at Hull City's bus near Wembley before the players were due to get on board. A window was broken. In other news, new EU border checks at Dover have been suspended in a bid to ease congestion. Motorists have been queuing for hours during bank holiday and half-term weekend build-ups at the port. Parts of Britain are hotter than Greece and the Seychelles. Multiple temperature records could be broken in the

0: days during unusually warm weather for May. Four-time F1 world champion Alain Prost is reported to have been injured in a robbery at his home near Lake Geneva in Switzerland. No one has been arrested by police so far. And Dunfermline are hoping to cause a major upset to win the Scottish Cup for the first time since 1968. They're taking on Celtic at Hampden Park.
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0: Staying dry, sunny and very warm across the UK and feeling cooler around coastal areas. That's the latest. I'm Johnny Freeman.

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0: The top stories this hour. The chairman of the Football League is denying his organisation is in crisis following a drama described as Spygate.
1: You can't put a price on integrity, and failure to act is often the biggest failure of all. And if you're guided by those principles and where they take you, without fear of where you're going to end up, probably you end up doing the right thing.
0: Rick Parry's been speaking at Wembley, where the highly anticipated Championship playoff final is underway. Hull City are facing Middlesbrough, who were beaten by Southampton in the semi-finals, but then reinstated after their opponents were expelled for spying. These supporters at the game think it's been a roller coaster week.
2: We've obviously been preparing for a completely different squad, but I think we'll be fine as we are.
3: At the start, I was just like gutted, you know, we're out, now we're all here, we've all came together.
4: Gutted on Tuesday and then we're back in and...
5: Buzzing, we need a win because we've been given a second chance.
0: Next, a gun and drugs have been seized during searches of a home after a driver was shot by police officers in Greater Manchester. Detectives say a car was driven towards those on patrol in the Whitefield area of Bury yesterday afternoon. No one was seriously injured. A 20-year-old white British man remains in custody. A 60-year-old man has died more than a week after being attacked in northwest London. Michalis Kirisiu was discovered with serious injuries in Maida Vale early last Thursday morning. Enhanced EU border checks have been suspended at the port of Dover in response to reports of five-hour-long queues. It's the first holiday season since the biometric and fingerprint scans were fully rolled out. And temperatures have gone above 30 degrees Celsius in Britain for the first time this year. The Met Office recorded the high in Frittenden in Kent, with even warmer weather forecast during the bank holiday. These people spoke earlier before starting an ultramarathon from London to Brighton.
6: I've never ran in the heat really properly before.
7: I just think we'd have to make sure we drink a lot more water
8: than usual. Yeah, and go a little bit slower at the beginning.
0: Water breaks look set to be introduced meanwhile for tomorrow's games on the final day of the Premier League season.
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0: Staying dry and very warm across the UK tonight, and plenty of sunshine on the way tomorrow. That's the latest. I'm Johnny Freeman.

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0: The top stories this hour. The UK has sweltered through the start of what could be record-breaking heat this bank holiday weekend. The Met Office recorded a high of 30.3 degrees Celsius in Frittenden in Kent, Britain's hottest day of the year so far. This heat wave has prompted warnings about staying safe in the sun and in the water. Meteorologist and weather presenter Gemma Plum has been explaining what the Amber Heat Health Alert in place in parts of England means.
1: The Amber Alerts are saying to health and social services in particular that there are significant impacts that could be felt from this heat wave that's about to happen. So it's just to make them prepared so they can put resources in place.
0: Next, French authorities have temporarily scrapped enhanced EU checks at the port of Dover to try and ease long queues. Some passengers have been waiting to pass through the port for almost 5 hours. That's reduced to around three now. Travel expert Simon Calder is there. He says equipment for the new biometric checks is in place, but there's one problem.
2: Those aren't working yet, so the police here, they've been trying to register everybody's passport details. And this being the busiest day, 8,000 cars going through, it was just proving hopeless.
0: The death of a man in northwest London is being treated as murder. 6-year-old Michalis Kirisiu died after being found with severe injuries in Maida Vale last week. No arrests have been made so far. Police investigating what led to officers shooting a driver in Greater Manchester have seized a gun and drugs from a property. They arrested a 20-year-old white British man in Bury yesterday after detectives say a vehicle was driven towards those on patrol. The Championship playoff final is into its latter stages at Wembley. Hull City and Middlesbrough are battling it out for promotion to the Premier League. The match is believed to be worth £200 million for the winner. And Charlton have won promotion to the Women's Super League. They needed penalties to beat Leicester, who've dropped down a division.
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0: Staying dry and very warm across the UK tonight, and plenty of sunshine on the way tomorrow. That's the latest. I'm Johnny Freeman.

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Our top story this hour is at Wembley, where Hull have secured promotion to the Premier League with a dramatic 1-0 win against Middlesbrough in the Championship playoff final. Ollie McBurnie struck in the 95th minute to claim victory and a place in the top flight for the first time since 2017. Borough were reinstated after Southampton were kicked out for spying. Next, President Trump has indicated the US and Iran are getting a lot closer to finalising an agreement to end the Middle East war. He's made the comments to an American TV network as reports claim Tehran and mediator Pakistan suggest some headway has been made. His top diplomat, Marco

0: TNT Sports calling for next Saturday's Champions League final between Arsenal and PSG to be free to air. Sir Keir Starmer, who supports the North Londoners, says he's a firm believer that fans shouldn't have to pay to watch the game. TNT claims its price of £4.99 for the three European finals represents exceptional value. Enhanced EU border checks have been suspended at the port of Dover in response to reports of five-hour-long queues. It's the first holiday season since the biometric and fingerprint scans were fully rolled out. Travel expert Simon Calder, who's there, says they've gone back to the old system.
1: The French just said, OK, we will invoke our right to basically abandon the entry-exit system. A remarkable turnaround, but I'm afraid symptomatic of a system which simply isn't working.
0: Temperatures have gone above 30 degrees Celsius in Britain for the first time this year. The Met Office recorded the high in Frittenden in Kent. Water breaks look set to be introduced to tomorrow's final day of the Premier League season matches to help players with the heatwave. And an EasyJet flight has had to be diverted because of concerns about a power bank. A plane bound for Luton stopped in Rome. All passengers got off safely.
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0: Staying dry and very warm across the UK tonight, and plenty of sunshine on the way tomorrow. That's the latest. I'm Johnny Freeman.

0: El primer fin de semana del verano marca el tono de toda la temporada. 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

0: The top stories this hour. Hull are celebrating Premier League promotion. They scored a dramatic late winner to beat Middlesbrough 1-0 in the Championship playoff final. Ollie McBurney struck in the 95th minute at Wembley to secure their return to the top flight.
1: It was tough out there with the heat, and Middlesbrough are a top team, and we knew we were going to be right up against it, but I just felt that today it was going to be, it was written for me to get it, you know. I didn't think it'd be like that so late on, but what a feeling.
0: Borough had been reinstated after Southampton were kicked out for spying on opposition teams. Next this evening, President Trump has indicated the US and Iran are getting a lot closer to finalising an agreement to end the Middle East war. Reports claim Tehran and mediator Pakistan think some headway has been made. Police investigating what led to officers shooting a driver in Greater Manchester have seized a gun and drugs from a property. They arrested a 20-year-old white British man in Bury yesterday after detectives

0: City. They arrested a 20-year-old white British man in Bury yesterday after detectives say a vehicle was driven towards those on patrol. French authorities have temporarily scrapped enhanced EU checks at the port of Dover to try and ease long queues. Some passengers have been waiting for almost 5 hours. Travel expert Simon Calder is there. He says equipment for the new biometric checks is in place, but there's one problem.
1: Those aren't working yet, so the police here, they've been trying to register everybody's passport details. And this being the busiest day, 8,000 cars going through, it was just proving hopeless.
0: The UK has sweltered through the start of what could be record-breaking heat this bank holiday weekend. The Met Office recorded a high of 30.3 degrees Celsius in Frittenden in Kent, Britain's hottest day of the year so far. And the Prime Minister has joined calls for the Champions League final to be free to watch on TV. Sir Keir Starmer supports Arsenal, who are taking on PSG next weekend. He's urging TNT Sports to make the match available to everyone, but the channel says its price to view the game is exceptional value.
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0: Staying dry and very warm across the UK tonight, and plenty of sunshine on the way tomorrow. That's the latest. I'm Johnny Freeman.

0: A sheep bleating in distress. 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
1: And real music.
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0: top stories this hour. Hull have won promotion to the Premier League with a dramatic 1-0 win against Middlesbrough in the Championship playoff final.
1: We coil the Hull City skipper, lifts the trophy high above his head. They have beaten Middlesbrough 1-0 in the playoff final, and they are back in the Premier League for the first time in 9 years.
0: Ollie McBurney scored the decisive goal in the 95th minute at Wembley. Hull's owner had threatened to take legal action if they didn't win after Borough were reinstated when Southampton got kicked out for spying. Celtic claimed a 3-1 victory over Dunfermline in the Scottish Cup final at Hampden Park to secure the double. Martin O'Neill's side won the Premiership title last weekend. Donald Trump says peace negotiations with Iran are getting a lot closer to a deal. But in an interview with American media, the president also threatened to blow Tehran to 1,000 hells if it doesn't agree to end the war. Pakistani mediators say discussions on a longer ceasefire are in their final phase. Esmail Baghaiz given this update on behalf of Iran's foreign ministry.
2: I can tell you over the past week the trend has been toward narrowing differences, but there are still issues that need to be discussed throughout the mediators.
0: Temperatures have gone above 30 degrees Celsius in Britain for the first time this year. The Met Office recorded the high in Frittenden in Kent, with even warmer weather forecast during the bank holiday. Enhanced EU border checks have been paused at the port of Dover after huge queues earlier. Some passengers waited for almost 5 hours to get through. And the Prime Minister's written to TNT Sports, urging them to make next Saturday's Champions League final between Arsenal and Paris Saint-Germain free to air. Keir Starmer, who supports the Londoners, says he's a firm believer that fans shouldn't have to pay to watch it. From Sky News, I'm Cam Hall.

0: which matter? The rustle of a warm bag of chips. The bite of salt and vinegary goodness. A seagull squawking.
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0: The top stories this hour. Hull will return to the Premier League for the first time in 9 years after winning 1-0 against Middlesbrough in the Championship playoff final. Ollie McBurney sealed promotion with a late goal at Wembley. Captain Louis Coyles dedicated the victory to his dad Chris, who died suddenly in 2022.
1: I look up to the sky every game. I had a little look up there today. And he's with me. I know he's with me for sure. The next best thing, I have the rest of my family. I have my beautiful partner, my little boy.
0: Celtic have won the double after beating Dunfermline 3-1 in the Scottish Cup final at Hampden Park. They followed up last weekend's dramatic victory over Hearts, which saw them pip their opponents to the Premiership title. Manager Martin O'Neill says coming back to deliver more success in his second spell in charge feels incredible.
2: I can't obviously remember properly my spell way back. You know, I can remember certain games, I can remember certain things. But here, because of the circumstances, this is particularly special.
0: It's a record-extending 43rd Scottish Cup triumph for Celtic. A 23-year-old British man's been killed while fighting for Ukraine. Ayrton Redfern died in the eastern Donetsk region 2 weeks ago. The Foreign Office, which has urged Britons not to take part in the war against Russia, says it's supporting the family. Donald Trump's indicated the US and Iran are getting a lot closer to finalising an agreement to end the war. The president's made the comments to an American TV network as reports claim Tehran and mediator Pakistan suggest some headway's been made. The UK sweltered through the start of what could be record-breaking heat this bank holiday weekend. Temperatures have already exceeded 30 degrees Celsius in southeast England. And Sir Jeremy Hanley, who chaired the Conservative Party while John Major was Prime Minister, has died at the age of 80. He died yesterday at Torbay Hospital after a short illness. From Sky News, I'm Cam Hall.

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0: top stories this hour. Hull are heading back to the Premier League for the first time since 2017 after edging past Middlesbrough 1-0 in the Championship playoff final. Oli McBurney struck deep into injury time at Wembley, and Croatian manager Sergej Jakirovic says promotion was special after just one season in England.
1: This is very, very demanding, very difficult league. I have been working in Turkey, in Croatia. Bosnia and Herzegovina is a little bit different, but this is intensity, loads of the games, this is unbelievable.
0: Middlesbrough had been reinstated after Southampton were kicked out of the competition for spying on them. Meanwhile, Dunfermline were unable to cause an upset in the Scottish Cup final as the Championship side suffered a 3-1 defeat to Premiership champion Celtic. The Glasgow side completed the double at Hampden Park. President Trump says peace negotiations with Iran are getting a lot closer to a deal. But in an interview with American media, the president also threatened to blow Tehran to a thousand hells if it doesn't agree to end the war. Pakistani mediators say discussions on a longer ceasefire are in their final phase. Parts of Britain were hotter than Greece and the Seychelles today as crowds flocked to parks and beaches to enjoy the bank holiday heatwave. Multiple temperature records could be broken during unusually warm weather for May. French authorities have temporarily scrapped enhanced EU checks at the port of Dover to try and ease long queues. Some passengers had been waiting to pass through the port for almost 5 hours. Travel expert Simon Calder says equipment for the new biometric checks is in place, but there's one problem.
2: Those aren't working yet, so the police here, they've been trying to register everybody's passport details. And this being the busiest day, 8,000 cars going through, it was just proving hopeless.
0: And a 52-year-old van driver from Essex has been fined £146 for tooting his horn to catch a friend's attention. Jamie Spence was caught by an officer outside Braintree Station last December. From Sky News, I'm Stevie Shillinglaw.

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0: The top stories this hour. Donald Trump says a deal to end the war with Iran only needs to be finalised and the Strait of Hormuz will be opened. The US president's posted on social media saying he's held a number of very good calls with regional leaders, including Israel's Benjamin Netanyahu. Pakistani negotiators and Iranian officials have been working for days on securing a ceasefire. And our US correspondent James Matthews says pressure was mounting on the president to secure a deal.
1: The pressure of time has created a context in which Donald Trump has to make the break. The business of the Strait of Hormuz and the impact on the global economy. It's killing him in the polls. It's killing him on the economy.
0: French officials have temporarily relaxed enhanced border checks on drivers boarding ferries at the port of Dover. Some motorists were caught up in delays of up to 5 hours because of the new biometric and fingerprint system. Meanwhile, the UK has battled through the start of what could be record-breaking heat this bank holiday weekend. Temperatures exceeded 30 degrees Celsius in southeast London, with forecasters warning of similar conditions tomorrow. A 23-year-old British man has been killed while fighting for Ukraine. Anton Redfern died in the eastern Donetsk region 2 weeks ago. In sport, Ollie McBurnie's late winner at Wembley sealed a 1-0 win for Hull against Middlesbrough and sent them back to the Premier League. Both sides were hoping to return to the top flight for the first time since 2017 in the Championship playoff final. Borough were reinstated in the competition after Southampton were kicked out for spying on them. And manager Kim Hellberg admits the whole Spygate saga was difficult to deal with.
2: It's been tough. It's been draining emotionally. But there's no excuse. Hull scored a goal today and again, you have to congratulate them.
0: Meanwhile, Premiership champions Celtic have claimed a 3-1 victory over Dunfermline in the Scottish Cup final at Hampden Park to secure the double. And Britain's George Russell has secured pole position for tomorrow's Canadian F1 Grand Prix. He beat Mercedes teammate Kimi Antonelli into second. From Sky News, I'm Stevie Shillinglaw.

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0: top stories this hour. Donald Trump says a deal to end the war with Iran only needs to be finalised and the Strait of Hormuz will be opened. The US president posted on social media last night saying he held a number of very good calls with regional leaders over the course of the day. Pakistani negotiators and officials from Tehran have been working on securing a ceasefire. Speaking yesterday, Ismail Begay from Iran's foreign ministry said talks were heading in the right direction.
1: I can tell you over the past week the trend has been toward narrowing differences, but there are still issues that need to be discussed throughout the mediators.
0: Enhanced EU border checks have been suspended at the port of Dover after five-hour queues yesterday. It's the first holiday season since the biometric and fingerprint scans were fully rolled out. The weather's forecast to get even hotter today after reaching a high in May last seen in 2012. Temperatures got up to 30.5 Celsius yesterday in Frittenden and Kent. Amber heat health alerts remain in force across the Midlands, Eastern and Southeast England. A 60-year-old man's died more than a week after being attacked in northwest London. Michaelis Kirikaku was discovered with serious injuries in Maida Vale early last Thursday morning. In sport, Celtic have won the double after beating Dunfermline 3-1 in the Scottish Cup final at Hampden Park. They followed up last weekend's dramatic victory over Hearts, which saw them pip their opponents to the Premiership title. And manager Martin O'Neill says coming back to deliver more success in his second spell in charge feels incredible.
2: I can't obviously remember properly my spell way back. You know, I can remember certain games, I can remember certain things. But here, because of the circumstances, this is particularly special.
0: And Hull have secured promotion to the Premier League with a dramatic 1-0 win against Middlesbrough in the Championship playoff final. Ollie McBurnie struck in the 95th minute to claim victory and a place in the top flight for the first time since 2017. From Sky News, I'm Stevie Schillinglaw.

0: clocking in at the gym. Good for you. Adding a couple more plates onto the bench press bar. 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

0: top stories this hour. Donald Trump says a deal to end the war with Iran only needs to be finalised and the Strait of Hormuz will be opened. The US president posted on social media last night saying he'd held a number of very good calls with regional leaders over the day. Pakistani negotiators and Iranian officials had been working for days on securing a ceasefire. Our US correspondent James Matthews says pressure was mounting on the president to secure a deal.
1: The pressure of time has created a context in which Donald Trump has to make the break. The business of the Strait of Hormuz and the impact on the global economy, it's killing him in the polls, it's killing him on the economy.
0: Meanwhile, two people have been shot close to the White House in Washington, D.C., according to American media. NBC are reporting that one person is in a grave condition. Enhanced EU border checks have been suspended at the port of Dover after five-hour queues yesterday. It's the first holiday season since the biometric and fingerprint scans were fully rolled out. The UK has battled through the start of what could be record-breaking heat this bank holiday weekend. Temperatures exceeded 30 degrees Celsius in southeast England yesterday, with forecasters warning of similar conditions today. In sport, and Hull will return to the Premier League for the first time in 9 years after winning 1-0 against Middlesbrough in a Championship playoff final. Ollie McBurnie sealed promotion with a late goal at Wembley, and captain Louis Coyles dedicated the victory to his dad Chris, who died suddenly in 2022.
2: I look up to the sky every game. I had a little look up there today, and he's with me, and I know he's with me for sure. The next best thing, I have the rest of my family. I have my beautiful partner, my little boy.
0: Dunfermline, meanwhile, were unable to cause an upset in the Scottish Cup final as the Championship side suffered a 3-1 defeat to Celtic. Premiership champions Celtic have now completed the double. And Britain's George Russell has secured pole position for the Canadian Formula One Grand Prix. From Sky News, I'm Stevie Shillinglaw.